0: De grootste hits aller tijden.
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2: You're self-destructing, little girl. Pick yourself up, don't blame the world. So you screwed up, you're gonna

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1: 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Because I gotta have faith, faith, faith. I gotta have faith, faith, faith.
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